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1: Good morning. A Nova Scotia Supreme Court judge has dismissed a lawsuit brought by the Unified Fisheries Conservation Alliance over Sapaganagati First Nations lobster fishery in St. Mary's Bay. Justice Ann Smith ruled the group did not have legal standing to challenge the Mi'kmaq community's asserted treaty rights or to seek declarations from the court regarding federal fisheries rules. The United Fisheries Conservation Alliance represents commercial fishers who argued the unlicensed First Nation fishery threatened lobster stocks and commercial fishers' livelihoods. However, in a decision published yesterday, the judge ruled disputes over Aboriginal treaty rights are best addressed through negotiations between First Nations and the federal government, not third-party litigation. The ruling thus found the alliance lacked standing to bring the claim, and the suit was dismissed. The Ecology Action Center says a decision by DFO could threaten the rebuilding of the Atlantic mackerel stock. The total allowable catch for bycatch and bait purposes will increase from 500 tons to 1,500 tons. In a statement, the EAC says Atlantic mackerel have been in the critical zone since 2011, and the commercial fishery for it's been closed since 2022 to allow for rebuilding. Holly Eisner, fisheries program manager for the Ecology Action Center, says while this is a moderate increase, staying the course and following a precautionary approach now will better support a sustainable commercial fishery in the future. Canada says there's no reason for new American tariffs linked to forced labor. In a submission to American trade officials, the Carney government argues its existing laws and new legislation banning forced labor in supply chains should protect Canadian goods from the proposed new 10% Trump duty. Ottawa says it's already working closely with the U.S. to stamp out forced labor worldwide. President Donald Trump, meanwhile, says that fragile ceasefire with Iran is over. Trump referred to the Iranian leadership as scum while telling reporters at the NATO summit in Turkey that the ceasefire's fallen apart. The comments come as both the U.S. and Iran have conducted fresh attacks against each other's interests in the Middle East. Stock markets are down and global oil prices are surging. In sports, no games at the World Cup yesterday. The quarterfinals get underway this afternoon with France playing Morocco. In baseball, Jays shut down the Giants 10-0. Yankees were shut down 3-0 in Tampa Bay. And the Red Sox blanked the White Sox 5-0. Now you're up to date. I'm Darryl Good.
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2: Cloudy with a chance of showers early this morning, then a mix of sun and cloud and a high of 27. Partly cloudy this evening, a low of 14. Mainly cloudy with a chance of showers late in the morning and in the afternoon with a risk of a thunder shower for tomorrow with a high of 24. It's 14 degrees and it's 6:04.
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0: 6:11. It's 14 degrees. Good morning. Welcome to it. It is Thursday. Beauty of a drive-in. Actually, they filled some of those little potholes on the way in. There was one like kind of right by the airport that I'd kind of like go on the other side of the road to avoid. There's no traffic coming, believe me. Anyway, they filled it. I think I noticed yesterday, but forgot to tell you. Anyway, so they filled a few of those holes in, and so the drive-in was lovely. No wildlife. Didn't see any wildlife on the way. What else? Smooth sailing. That's about it. So if you're just leaving work or going to work, I hope you get to wherever you're going safe and sound.
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0: 94.9 at the Wave. That's Every Rose Has Its Thorn. I'm kind of thinking that I need to sneeze. So if that happens. Oh, come on. Excuse me. Sorry. It couldn't be stopped. Sometimes, remember you used to plug your nose if you had to stop your sneeze? I don't do that anymore. It's 6:19 and I did it away from the microphone, by the way. Not that anybody shares the mic with me, but 14 degrees on this Thursday. It's July 9th. It's the 190th day of the year. There are 175 days remaining until the end of the year. It is Sugar Cookie Day and National Dimples Day. My son has dimples and he's adorable with them. My dad had one dimple. I don't have dimples. I kind of wish I did. But anyway, yes, there are 60 days left until Labor Day.
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1: Good morning. After numerous complaints about garbage not being picked up in rural areas, CBRM says it may hire private firms again to help with garbage collection until they can clear the backlog and fix the system. CBRM canceled contracts with private companies a few months ago and took over garbage collection itself, hiring staff and buying trucks. But then they received thousands of complaints from residents about garbage not getting picked up and piling up for weeks on some streets. So an emergency council meeting was held yesterday, and they directed staff to hire private contractors to get rid of the garbage and come up with a plan to make sure it doesn't happen again. A Supreme Court judge has ruled that a police statement from a Cape Breton man charged in a sex for alcohol case can be used at trial. 38-year-old Kieran Matthew of Glace Bay is facing several charges, including sexual assault and obtaining sexual services from a person under 18. Police allege he provided alcohol to a pair of teens before engaging in sex in May of 2024. The Post reports a judge has ruled Matthew's statement to police was voluntary, saying he had access to legal counsel, understood his rights, and was not pressured during the interview. Police are again reminding drivers to stay sober after arresting two people in separate impaired driving incidents overnight Tuesday. Around 8:30 Tuesday evening, officers responded to a dispute in a Florence parking lot where a 30-year-old woman was arrested after refusing a breath test. A second woman was also arrested for breaching court-ordered conditions. Then, around 1:30 yesterday morning, police were called to a single-vehicle crash on the Lewisburg Highway. A 27-year-old man was arrested for impaired driving and other offenses after being treated for non-life-threatening injuries. The Port of Sydney's launching a new free summer concert series to draw more people to the waterfront. The Meet Me at the Fiddle dockside sessions will feature lunchtime performances by Cape Breton musicians at the Joan Harris Cruise Pavilion throughout July and August. Organizers say the series is designed to encourage residents and visitors to shop local, grab lunch or a coffee, and enjoy live music while supporting waterfront businesses. The first performance is set for today with Jordan Musician. A full schedule of the concerts is available online through the Port of Sydney. In sports, three shutouts on the diamonds to tell you about. Jays 10-0 over the Giants, Red Sox 5-0 over the White Sox, and the Rays 3-0 over the Yankees. Now you're up to date. I'm Daryl Good.
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0: 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Weather.
5: Mainly cloudy and a chance of showers early this morning, and then a mix of sun and cloud, a high of 27, partly cloudy this evening, a low of 14, mainly cloudy with a chance of showers late in the morning and afternoon with a risk of a thunder shower for tomorrow, and a high of 24 at 633, and it's 14 degrees.
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0: Brainwave. No Regrets and Tom Cochran at 6:42. It's 14 degrees. It's Thursday. Good morning over on 94.9, thewave.com. Yesterday we asked, will AI create more jobs in the future? Majority of the answers went with no. So I think that's pretty safe. Now, our question for today, have you ever worked the back shift? Big yes on that. I still work back shifts and they're hard, but sometimes they align with my schedule. If you're nurses, frontline staff, anything like that, you definitely have worked back. Maybe you do all back shifts. A friend of mine, Bobby, that's all she does. She's a big back shift girl. So I know lots of people. Bernie does a lot of back shifts as well. So, I do know people that prefer the back shifts. I myself, don't mind them. Whatever. They get pretty long, but we're asking if you've ever done it. That's the Vogue Optical web poll question of the day. Yes or no? Head on over to 949thewave.com and cast your vote.
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0: Dave. That's Teenland in Northern Pikes at 652, 14 degrees. So I was out at the Making Waves presented by Sydney Credit Union front stage performances, and there was four. There was The Life of Yaru, there was Dazed, there was Lucas Drake, and then there was Ruth Mitikin. And they were all amazing. Completely different styles. Hip-hop, punk, some R&B hip-hop, and then some really folky stuff. Four different styles, four amazing artists. Now, Making Waves presented by the Sydney Credit Union is kicking off tonight. I'm the MC. And I just wanted to give a shout-out to the lady who gave me the fly dope with the deed in it. Yes, the deed was a lifesaver. I can still smell it, and I love it.
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3: Good morning. A Nova Scotia Supreme Court judge has dismissed a lawsuit brought by the Unified Fisheries Conservation Alliance over Sepaganogatee First Nations lobster fishery in St. Mary's Bay. Justice Ann Smith ruled the group did not have legal standing to challenge the Mi'kmaq community's asserted treaty rights or to seek declarations from the court regarding federal fisheries rules. The United Fisheries Conservation Alliance represents commercial fishers who argued the unlicensed First Nation fishery threatened lobster stocks and commercial fishers' livelihoods. However, in a decision published yesterday, the judge ruled disputes over Aboriginal treaty rights are best addressed through negotiations between First Nations and the federal government, not third-party litigation. The ruling thus found the alliance lacked standing to bring the claim, and the suit was dismissed. The Ecology Action Center says a decision by DFO could threaten the rebuilding of the Atlantic mackerel stock. The total allowable catch for bycatch and bait purposes will increase from 500 tons to 1,500 tons. In a statement, the EAC says Atlantic mackerel have been in the critical zone since 2011, and the commercial fishery for it's been closed since 2022 to allow for rebuilding. Holly Eisner, fisheries program manager for the Ecology Action Center, says while this is a moderate increase, staying the course and following a precautionary approach now will better support a sustainable commercial fishery in the future. Canada says there's no reason for new American tariffs linked to forced labor. In a submission to American trade officials, the Carney government argues its existing laws and new legislation banning forced labor and supply chains should protect Canadian goods from the proposed new 10% Trump duty. Ottawa says it's already working closely with the U.S. to stamp out forced labor worldwide. President Donald Trump, meanwhile, says that fragile ceasefire with Iran is over. Trump referred to the Iranian leadership as scum while telling reporters at the NATO summit in Turkey that the ceasefire's fallen apart. The comments come as both the U.S. and Iran have conducted fresh attacks against each other's interests in the Middle East. Stock markets are down and global oil prices are surging. In sports, no games at the World Cup yesterday. The quarterfinals get underway this afternoon with France playing Morocco. In baseball, Jays shut down the Giants 10-0. Yankees were shut down 3-0 in Tampa Bay. And the Red Sox blanked the White Sox 5-0. Now you're up to date. I'm Daryl Good.
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6: Cloudy with a chance of showers early this morning and then a mix of sun and cloud with a high of 27. Partly cloudy this evening, a low of 14. Mainly cloudy with a chance of showers and a risk of a thunder shower. A high of 24 at 7:06 and it's 15 degrees.
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0: morning. Welcome to the 7 o'clock hour. It's 7:13. It's 15 degrees. Lots of great music on the way. I've got your birthdays coming up as well. Stick around.
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0: 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You might think, and the cars, it is 7:21, 15 degrees on this Thursday, password winning weekend. 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Write it down, make a mental note, because Monday I'll ask you to give me a call. 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
3: Good morning. After numerous complaints about garbage not being picked up in rural areas, CBRM says it may hire private firms again to help with garbage collection until they can clear the backlog and fix the system. CBRM canceled contracts with private companies a few months ago and took over garbage collection itself, hiring staff and buying trucks. But then they received thousands of complaints from residents about garbage not getting picked up and piling up for weeks on some streets. So an emergency council meeting was held yesterday, and they directed staff to hire private contractors to get rid of the garbage and come up with a plan to make sure it doesn't happen again. A Supreme Court judge has ruled that a police statement from a Cape Breton man charged in a sex for alcohol case can be used at trial. 38-year-old Kieran Matthew of Glace Bay is facing several charges, including sexual assault and obtaining sexual services from a person under 18. Police allege he provided alcohol to a pair of teens before engaging in sex in May of 2024. The Post reports a judge has ruled Matthew's statement to police was voluntary, saying he had access to legal counsel, understood his rights, and was not pressured during the interview. Police are again reminding drivers to stay sober after arresting two people in separate impaired driving incidents overnight Tuesday. Around 8:30 Tuesday evening, officers responded to a dispute in a Florence parking lot where a 30-year-old woman was arrested after refusing a breath test. A second woman was also arrested for breaching court-ordered conditions. Then, around 1:30 yesterday morning, police were called to a single-vehicle crash on the Lewisburg Highway. A 27-year-old man was arrested for impaired driving and other offenses after being treated for non-life-threatening injuries. The Port of Sydney is launching a new free summer concert series to draw more people to the waterfront. The Meet Me at the Fiddle Dockside Sessions will feature lunchtime performances by Cape Breton musicians at the Joan Harris Cruise Pavilion throughout July and August. Organizers say the series is designed to encourage residents and visitors to shop local, grab lunch or a coffee, and enjoy live music while supporting waterfront businesses. The first performance is set for today with Jordan Musician. A full schedule of the concerts is available online through the Port of Sydney. In sports, three shutouts on the diamonds to tell you about. Jays 10-0 over the Giants, Red Sox 5-0 over the White Sox, and the Rays 3-0 over the Yankees. Now you're up to date. I'm Daryl Good.
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2: 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Weather.
3: Got cloudy skies with a chance of showers early this morning and then a mix of sun and cloud, a high of 27, partly cloudy this evening with a low of 14, mainly cloudy for tomorrow, chance of showers and a risk of a thunder shower with a high of 24. It's 7:33 and it's 15 degrees.
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1: 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Yesterday on our Vogue Optical web poll question, will AI create more jobs in the future? Majority of the answers went with no. There's actually a couple of guys out there from Cape Breton Glass that are fixing our main window there. I don't think AI could do that. I would die if I saw robots fixing glass. Good job, fellas. I know you can hear me. You're right by the speaker. Have you ever worked the back shift? That is what we are asking today. That's a yes or a no. You can head on over to 949thewave.com and cast your vote.
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0: 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I only have one birthday today, and it is a very special birthday going out to Jane Moore. Love your sister-in-law, Joan, and your brother-in-law, Henry, and their doggy, Veda, of course. And Jane, you pick up a sweet treat courtesy of Cass's Kitchen. 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I don't want to leave any awesome birthday wishes out.
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3: Good morning. A Nova Scotia Supreme Court judge has dismissed a lawsuit brought by the Unified Fisheries Conservation Alliance over Sepaganogatee First Nations lobster fishery in St. Mary's Bay. Justice Ann Smith ruled the group did not have legal standing to challenge the Mi'kmaq community's asserted treaty rights or to seek declarations from the court regarding federal fisheries rules. The United Fisheries Conservation Alliance represents commercial fishers who argued the unlicensed First Nation fishery threatened lobster stocks and commercial fishers' livelihoods. However, in a decision published yesterday, the judge ruled disputes over Aboriginal treaty rights are best addressed through negotiations between First Nations and the federal government, not third-party litigation. The ruling thus found the alliance lacked standing to bring the claim, and the suit was dismissed. The Ecology Action Center says a decision by DFO could threaten the rebuilding of the Atlantic mackerel stock. The total allowable catch for bycatch and bait purposes will increase from 500 tons to 1,500 tons. In a statement, the EAC says Atlantic mackerel have been in the critical zone since 2011, and the commercial fishery for it's been closed since 2022 to allow for rebuilding. Holly Eisner, fisheries program manager for the Ecology Action Center, says while this is a moderate increase, staying the course and following a precautionary approach now will better support a sustainable commercial fishery in the future. Canada says there's no reason for new American tariffs linked to forced labor. In a submission to American trade officials, the Carney government argues its existing laws and new legislation banning forced labor and supply chains should protect Canadian goods from the proposed new 10% Trump duty. Ottawa says it's already working closely with the U.S. to stamp out forced labor worldwide. President Donald Trump, meanwhile, says that fragile ceasefire with Iran is over. Trump referred to the Iranian leadership as scum while telling reporters at the NATO summit in Turkey that the ceasefire's fallen apart. The comments come as both the U.S. and Iran have conducted fresh attacks against each other's interests in the Middle East. Stock markets are down and global oil prices are surging. In sports, no games at the World Cup yesterday. The quarterfinals get underway this afternoon with France playing Morocco. In baseball, Jays shut down the Giants 10-0. Yankees were shut down 3-0 in Tampa Bay. And the Red Sox blanked the White Sox 5-0. Now you're up to date. I'm Daryl Good.
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2: 94.9 The Wave Weather.
6: Cloudy with a chance of showers early this morning and then a mix of sun and cloud and a high of 27. Partly cloudy this evening and a low of 14. Mainly cloudy for tomorrow. Chance of showers with a risk of a thunder shower and a high of 24. It's 8:03 and it's 16 degrees.
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0: 94.9 The Wave. That's You Learn in Alanis Morissette. It's 8:11. It's 16 degrees. Some sad news out of the music world. Bonnie Tyler has passed away at the age of 75. Message posted on the official website for her. It said Bonnie's family and team are heartbroken to announce that Bonnie unexpectedly passed away last night in a hospital in Portugal as a result of the illness that she was being treated for. So she was having, she was in an induced coma after having emergency intestinal surgery in Portugal. She was, quote, very unwell and in intensive care, and she has passed away. I'm going to play some Bonnie Tyler coming up, and I'm not going to play Total Eclipse of the Heart or Hold to Go for Hero. I'm going to play by probably one of my favorites, It's a Heartache. That's on the way.
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3: Good morning. After numerous complaints about garbage not being picked up in rural areas, CBRM says it may hire private firms again to help with garbage collection until they can clear the backlog and fix the system. CBRM canceled contracts with private companies a few months ago and took over garbage collection itself, hiring staff and buying trucks. But then they received thousands of complaints from residents about garbage not getting picked up and piling up for weeks on some streets. So an emergency council meeting was held yesterday, and they directed staff to hire private contractors to get rid of the garbage and come up with a plan to make sure it doesn't happen again. A Supreme Court judge has ruled that a police statement from a Cape Breton man charged in a sex for alcohol case can be used at trial. 38-year-old Kieran Matthew of Glace Bay is facing several charges, including sexual assault and obtaining sexual services from a person under 18. Police allege he provided alcohol to a pair of teens before engaging in sex in May of 2024. The Post reports a judge has ruled Matthew's statement to police was voluntary, saying he had access to legal counsel, understood his rights, and was not pressured during the interview. Police are again reminding drivers to stay sober after arresting two people in separate impaired driving incidents overnight Tuesday. Around 8:30 Tuesday evening, officers responded to a dispute in a Florence parking lot where a 30-year-old woman was arrested after refusing a breath test. A second woman was also arrested for breaching court-ordered conditions. Then, around 1:30 yesterday morning, police were called to a single-vehicle crash on the Lewisburg Highway. A 27-year-old man was arrested for impaired driving and other offenses after being treated for non-life-threatening injuries. The Port of Sydney's launching a new free summer concert series to draw more people to the waterfront. The Meet Me at the Fiddle dockside sessions will feature lunchtime performances by Cape Breton musicians at the Joan Harris Cruise Pavilion throughout July and August. Organizers say the series is designed to encourage residents and visitors to shop local, grab lunch or a coffee, and enjoy live music while supporting waterfront businesses. The first performance is set for today with Jordan Musician. A full schedule of the concerts is available online through the Port of Sydney. In sports, three shutouts on the diamonds to tell you about. Jays 10-0 over the Giants, Red Sox 5-0 over the White Sox, and the Rays 3-0 over the Yankees. Now you're up to date. I'm Daryl Good.
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6: Cloudy with a chance of showers early this morning and then a mix of sun and cloud. We've got a high of 27, partly cloudy this evening and a low of 14. Mainly cloudy, chance of showers late in the morning and in the afternoon with a risk of a thunder shower for tomorrow with a high of 24 and the humidex of 29. It's 16 degrees and it's 8:32.
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0: 94.9 The Wave. It's 8:40. It's 16 degrees. And just a heads up, the Miner's Daughter restaurant, they have a late opening today. Their restaurant will be closed during the morning and open at 12. So they've got some upgrades to the kitchen, installing some heat pumps, which is awesome because it gets hot in those kitchens, I can tell you. So of course they appreciate your patience and understanding while they make those improvements. So the Miner's Daughter is, closed until 12 today.
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0: I didn't hit it. 849, 94.9. The Wave, it's Glace Bay right now with the 849. 16 degrees. Good morning. We're heading into the 9 o'clock hour. You've got 11 minutes to get to work if you have to be there by 9 o'clock. And have you ever worked the back shift? That's what we're asking on the Vogue Optical Web Poll question of the day. I was wondering why it sounds like I'm yelling, but I had the headphones jacked for that song. So there, I turned it down so I don't have to hear my voice so much. Yeah, have you ever worked the back shift? If you, you know, frontline worker or anything like that, you've definitely worked the back shift. Any nurses, doctors, police, firemen, EHS, definitely. We want to know, have you ever worked it? 949thewave.com to cast your vote.
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Men Without Hats with the Safety Dance on 94.9 The Wave as we roll into the 10 o'clock hour. Hootie and the Blowfish, Crowded House coming up right now. Here's Toto.

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0: traffic. There is a traffic advisory for tonight's Making Waves. So they've got road closures are in effect around Wentworth Park on Thursdays to ensure a safe space for the Making Waves Music Festival. So between 4 and 9 tonight, George Street is closed to all traffic between Bing and Argyle avenues, except emergency vehicles, obviously. Crescent Street is closed to parking between Argyle and Bentinck Street, local traffic only. And, of course, there'll be lots of pedestrians around, lots of walkers, so make sure that you pay attention, follow the signage for drivers and walkers.
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6: Mixed sun and cloud for today with a high of 27 and a humidex of 30. Partly cloudy this evening, a low of 14. Mainly cloudy for tomorrow with a chance of showers and a risk of a thunder shower with a high of 24 and the humidex of 29. It's 22 degrees. That's your weather. 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

0: Friends, Jersey on the Wall, 94.9 The Wave. If you are celebrating a birthday today, first of all, happy birthday to you. You're also celebrating with Fred Savage is 50. Rocker Jack White is 51. Courtney Love is 62. Jim Kerr of Simple Minds is 67. Tom Hanks is 70. And Jimmy Smits is 71. If you're celebrating a birthday, happy birthday to you. Hope you have your cake and eat it too.
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0: 94.9 The Wave, that's Ace of Base and The Sign. Let's take a little look back what happened on this day in history, shall we? It was on this day in 1877 that the first ever Wimbledon Tennis Championship begins for men's singles only. On this day, 1981, Donkey Kong was released. On this day, 1999, American Pie opened. And on this day in 2018, Starbucks announced that it would eliminate plastic straws from all of its locations within 2 years, citing the environmental threat to oceans. Turtles, mostly.
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2: 94.9 The Wave weather.
0: A mix of sun and cloud for today with a high of 27 and a humidex of 30. Partly cloudy this evening, a low of 14. Mainly cloudy for tomorrow with a chance of showers and a risk of a thunder shower with a high of 24 and the humidex of 29. It's 22 degrees. That's your weather. 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

0: Sirius on 94.9. The Wave, I'm going to drive my gray car out of here. That does it for me on this Thursday morning. Going to check in with Matt over at Fast Furniture. I'm back tomorrow morning bright and early for Friday's edition of the morning show. I hope you have a wonderful rest of the afternoon. Sunscreen. As always, stay safe, stay healthy, stay kind, and take care.
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2: Good morning, Matthew Boyd. I am here at Fast Furniture, 115 Disco Street here in Sydney on this. It's shaping up, I think, to be a very nice day. It's pretty warm out there. The sun could be coming out any time now, but it is a great chance to come take advantage of the big deal sale happening now. It is also Boxing Week in July here at Fast with huge savings on some appliances. 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
1: 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This week is from July 12, 1986. That's when the Jets had a crush on you. Belinda Carlisle was mad about you. Kenny Loggins was riding into the danger zone. And Simply Red was holding back the years. 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
3: A mix of sun and cloud. Today we're looking at a high of 27 with the Humidex 30, a UV index 8 or very high. Partly cloudy tonight, a low of 14. Tomorrow mainly cloudy skies, chance of showers late in the morning and into the afternoon with a risk of thunder showers. We're looking at a high of 24 with Humidex could feel like 29. And for Saturday, mix of sun and cloud, we're looking at a high of 22. That's your weather. 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
1: 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If you spot me around the CBRN, be sure to stop by, say hello, and grab some goodies. 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
3: A mix of sun and cloud today. We're looking at a high of 27 with the humidex 30, a UV index 8 or very high. Partly cloudy tonight, a low of 14. Tomorrow, mainly cloudy skies. Chance of showers late in the morning and into the afternoon with a risk of thunder showers. We're looking at a high of 24 with humidex could feel like 29. And for Saturday, mix of sun and cloud, we're looking at a high of 22. That's your weather. 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

And don't shed a tear, Paul Carrick, 94.9 The Wave. A song from something I learned was supposed to be a musical or was a musical. This is Murray Head's One Night in Bangkok. It's about a musical about chess. No wonder I've never heard of this.

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5: A mix of sun and cloud today. We're looking at a high of 27 with the Humidex 30, a UV index 8 or very high. Partly cloudy tonight, a low of 14. Tomorrow, mainly cloudy skies, chance of showers late in the morning and into the afternoon with a risk of thunder showers. We're looking at a high of 24 with Humidex, could feel like 29. And for Saturday, mix of sun and cloud, we're looking at a high of 22. That's your weather. 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

0: And Indio and Hard Sun, 94.9 The Wave. It is Matty B, and I am back in the booth. I was just on location over at Bass Furniture. A great time over there with those guys. Always a fun time. Always a fun time. All right, I am just getting in now, so my hours, well, they're a little messed up. But, yeah, so I'm going to be starting off next hour. Of course, we're going to get into, we're going to have the 70s, 80s, and more. That's what we do. A long set. It's going to be kicked off. Meatloaf up next. We're going to have Dave Sampson in it. Blue Rodeo in there as well. So some great music on the way to lead us into 3 o'clock. And then 3 o'clock is where this shift is going to officially start today, and I will have your good news, happy news, news to brighten your day. So stick around for that and so much more.
1: 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Belinda Carlisle was mad about you. Kenny Loggins was riding into the danger zone. And Simply Red was holding back the years. 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

And Trouble, Dave Sampson, 94.9 The Wave. Before that, it was George Harrison. Got My Mind Set on You. Little ABBA in your afternoon. Yes.

0: And like a prayer, Madonna rams up a long set, getting us into 3 o'clock. Yes, it's 3 o'clock hour, loaded with great music. The 70s, 80s, and more. I see Rod Stewart coming up next. That's great. We're going to hear from Simple Minds this hour. I've got Tal Bachman in the mix. We'll check in with Raya, who's out and about in that summer cruiser. And don't forget to fuel your summer. 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All right, we've got all that, so much more this hour on The Wave.
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0: Do you think I'm sexy? That's Rod Stewart, 94.9 The Wave. And good news from Canada's energy sector. Scientists and explorers have confirmed the presence of naturally occurring white hydrogen deep underground, a clean energy source created by chemical reactions between ancient rocks and groundwater. Unlike most hydrogen used today, which is produced through energy-intensive industrial processes, white hydrogen occurs naturally and could be cheaper and cleaner to develop. In Saskatchewan, a company called Max Power drilled specifically in search of hydrogen and successfully found a flowing underground system, marking a major milestone for Canada. Meanwhile, researchers near Timmins, Ontario, discovered that existing mine boreholes are already releasing hydrogen gas and estimate the site could generate enough energy to power more than 400 homes annually. Experts say Canada's vast Canadian Shield contains the right geology for significant future discoveries, especially near mining regions. So it could be very good news for Cape Breton as well. I like it.
1: 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I'll be out and around on this beautiful day in the all-new 2026 Toyota Prius plug-in hybrid from McDonald Auto, handing out Old Dutch chips, Pepsi courtesy of Cape Breton beverages, and swag. If you see me, be sure to come on over and say hi and grab some goodies. And make sure to come scan the QR code for a chance to win a $250 gas card that we will be drawing for each week. 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
7: 94.9 The Wave weather.
0: A mix of sun and cloud today. We're looking at a high of 27 with the humidex 30, a UV index 8, or very high. Partly cloudy tonight, a low of 14. Tomorrow, mainly cloudy skies. Chance of showers late in the morning and into the afternoon with a risk of thunder showers. We're looking at a high of 24 with humidex could feel like 29. And for Saturday, mix of sun and cloud, we're looking at a high of 22. That's your weather. 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

0: And she's so high, Tal Bachman, 94.9, The Wave, and just like that, we're through this, well, what turned out to be our first full hour of our afternoon together after being on location earlier on in the day. And, well, rounding off this hour, we got some great music, Proclaimers. Fun song. Love that song. My children love that song. It is coming up. Going to lead to the top of the hour. Top of the hour, your first afternoon information update. And, of course, after that, we'll get right back to the 70s, 80s, and more here on 94.9 The Wave.
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4: Good afternoon. The province says there's no additional money coming to help keep libraries open in the valley. Annapolis Valley Regional Library Board has announced plans to close 5 of its branches as of July 20th, blaming stagnant funding. Municipal partners in the valley, including West Hants, Canfield, and others, have expressed a willingness to provide additional funds to keep the branches open temporarily through March, but it doesn't address the ongoing shortfall in their operating budget. Communities, Culture, Tourism, and Heritage Minister Dave Ritzy was asked today if the province would step up with more money to keep the libraries open, but says that's not happening.
5: You know what? There's no more money. Okay. The 16.4 is what was approved in the budget. And we provided additional $500,000 to the library system as a greater whole. That's where it's at.
4: Ritzy says the province remains committed to working with libraries and municipal partners to develop a sustainable library model going forward. He also acknowledged that the $16.4 million in base provincial funding for libraries has an increase since 2020. Ottawa's renewing the more than $2.3 million in funding for the Cape Breton Family Resource Coalition Society. Sydney Glace Bay MP Mike Kellaway says the 4-year agreement will provide about $584,000 a year through the Public Health Agency of Canada's Community Action Program for Children and Healthy Babies. Funding will support programs focused on healthy child development, parenting, prenatal health, nutrition, and family wellness across Cape Breton. Kellaway says the investments will help ensure that families continue to receive important community supports through the year 2030. 2 people charged with human trafficking have now been banned by the Waycogama First Nation. RCMP arrested Hubert Alexander Matthews and Harriet Batiste last month on multiple charges involving human trafficking and other counts. A Waycogama banned post says the pair have now been banned from the community and is encouraging other victims to come forward and talk to the investigating officers. He also says that support is available. The 63-year-old Matthews has been remanded into custody while Batiste was released on conditions until a future court date. Liberal health critic Becky Drouin is calling on Premier Tim Houston to pause the creation of Accelerate Nova Scotia, the government's new agency intended to support healthcare innovation and commercialization. In a letter to the Premier, Drouin, the now Liberal MLA who previously served in Houston's cabinet, says the government has not explained why a new agency is needed. Drouin also raises concerns about accountability, procurement oversight, and the uncontested appointment of former Nova Scotia Health CEO and PC political supporter Karen Oldfield to lead the initiative. Premier defended Oldfield's appointment to Reporters Today, saying she best knows the failures and successes of the healthcare system.
6: The people who understand that are Karen and her team. So maybe we could bring somebody else in and they could spend a year trying to figure out, well, what did you do and how did you do that and what were the challenges and what did you learn from that? Maybe. But why would we do that when we have the architect of all that right here before our very eyes who's saying, I'm still ready to help the province?
4: Oldfield is set to earn an annual salary of over $300,000 to lead the new agency. The province says the percentage of Nova Scotians waiting for a family doctor has fallen to just over 5%. Updated data released this morning shows that as of July 1st, there were 58,473 Nova Scotians still on the Need a Family Practice Registry. That's a drop of over 2,100 people since June 1st. Percentage of the overall population still on the registry is now 5.3%. A homeless shelter in New Glasgow will no longer be called Viola's Place. The Desmond family says it was not consulted when the shelter was named after the civil rights activist. Her brother-in-law, Joe Robson, says they have asked that the name be changed because of recent activity and negative attention that the shelters received. Residents, business owners, and municipal politicians have been complaining about disturbances, thefts, and drug use around the shelter. Robson tells CBC that the family looked at it as a slur on the Desmond family name. Shelter's executive director, Lisa DeYoung, says they reached out to the family to discuss it but weren't successful. Say they are now changing the name to the North Star Shelter out of respect for the Viola family. The Assembly of Nova Scotia Mi'kmaq Chiefs and the Whale Sanctuary Project have signed a Memorandum of Understanding to strengthen cooperation on marine stewardship, education, and research. The agreement recognizes the Mi'kmaq principle of two-eyed seeing, combining Indigenous knowledge with Western science to support the long-term welfare of whales and other marine life. Partnership also pledges to explore employment and skills training opportunities tied to the Whale Sanctuary in Port Hilford Bay near Sherbrooke. Construction is now underway for what will become North America's first ever coastal sanctuary for retired captive whales. In sports, the first quarter final at the World Cup is scheduled for this afternoon between France and Morocco. Another soccer, the Halifax Wanderers will host Toronto FC at the Wanderers Ground for a friendly match at 7:30 tonight. It's only the second ever meeting between the two sides. In the CFL, the Red Blacks are in Edmonton to play the Elks, and in the majors, the Blue Jays have the night off. Now you're up to date. I'm Jeff Goodfellow.
7: Partly cloudy with a low of 14 this evening, mainly cloudy. Chance of showers late in the morning and into the afternoon with the risk of thunder showers for tomorrow. A high of 24 with humidex 29. Cloudy with the chance of showers tomorrow night, a low of 14. For Saturday, a mix of sun and cloud, a high of 22. And Sunday, a mix of sun and cloud with a high of 21. That's your weather. 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
1: Lover boy. See how I said it at the same time? 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Here's Tom Petty, learning to fly, 94.9 The Wave.

0: And Lovers in a Dangerous Time, that is the music of the Bare Naked Ladies inside your 4 o'clock hour. Like I said, everything's all messed up because I was on location. Not messed up, because we still got all the great music. But my timing is messed up. So normally in the 3 o'clock hour, I'd have your history lesson. But now in the 4 o'clock hour, I'm going to have your history lesson. It is just one of those days. All right. We've got lots in store for you right now. It's your daily reminder to text the word Canada along with your first and last name to 595-1906 to get an entry into the McLeod Optical and Vision Center non-prescription designer sunglasses giveaway. We're giving away a pair of Maui Jims at the end of the month, and it could be you, but you have to enter. That's how draws work. Your name, the keyword Canada, first and last name, 595-1906. It gets you a draw. You can enter once per day leading up to the draw. So don't forget to do that, because it's even Saturdays and Sundays as well, right? You can enter every day of the week leading up to the draw, and you could win a pair of Maui Jims, and that is amazing.
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0: Waves from Fleetwood Mac 94.9 The Wave, as we take a walk back through time, find out what happened on this day. And if it wasn't for this day in 1816, would we have the World Cup soccer team we have today in Argentina? I don't know. It would probably be a much more dominant Spanish team, because they would just take the Argentinian players that they like the best. Argentina declares independence from Spain on this day, 1816, 210 years ago. Let's see, 1877, the first Wimbledon. Yeah, the first Wimbledon championship begins. I can't believe it. They're coming up on 250 years of Wimbledon. 1893, Dr. Daniel Hale Williams performs one of history's first successful open heart surgeries. 1962, Andy Warhol, he debuted that Campbell's soup cans exhibit. Sometimes I don't get art. Just saying. 1981, Nintendo releases Donkey Kong. What a big day for gamers. Some movie releases on this day. Tron came out in 1982. American Pie came out in 1999. Pirates of the Caribbean, The Curse of the Black Pearl, the original Pirates of the Caribbean movie, 2003. Anchorman, The Legend of Ron Burgundy, 2004. And to kick off a franchise that's made billions, Despicable Me came out on this day in 2010.
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0: Partly cloudy with a low of 14 this evening, mainly cloudy. Chance of showers late in the morning and into the afternoon with the risk of thunder showers for tomorrow. A high of 24 with the Humidex 29. Cloudy with the chance of showers tomorrow night, a low of 14. For Saturday, a mix of sun and cloud, a high of 22. And Sunday, a mix of sun and cloud with a high of 21. That's your weather. 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

0: We've unlocked the vaults, and we're replaying Casey Kasem's American Top 40, the 80s. This week is from July 12, 1986. That's when the Jets had a crush on you. Belinda Carlisle was mad about you. Kenny Loggins was riding into the danger zone. And Simply Red was holding back the years. You'll hear those songs, all the top 40 hits, and the long-distance dedications from July 12, 1986, right here on Casey Kasem's American Top 40, the 80s.
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3: Good afternoon. The province's police watchdog has been called in to investigate after the suspect behind an emergency alert on the South Shore was shot in a confrontation with police this morning. The alert for a dangerous armed man in the Chelsea area west of Bridgewater was issued last night. RCMP responded to a reported sighting of the individual on Highway 201 around 9 a.m. this morning. Mounties say during the response, an officer discharged a firearm and the suspect suffered injuries consistent with a gunshot wound. First aid was delivered at the scene, but there's been no word on the man's present condition. Serious incident response team has been called in to investigate, as it does with all matters involving police that result in serious injuries. Ottawa's renewing the more than $2.3 million in funding for the Cape Breton Family Resource Coalition Society. Sydney Glace Bay MP Mike Kellaway says the four-year agreement will provide about $584,000 a year through the Public Health Agency of Canada's Community Action Program for Children and Healthy Babies. Funding will support programs focused on healthy child development, parenting, prenatal health, nutrition, and family wellness across Cape Breton. Kellaway says the investments will help ensure that families continue to receive important community supports through the year 2030. Two people charged with human trafficking have now been banned by the Waycogama First Nation. RCMP arrested Hubert Alexander Matthews and Harriet Batiste last month on multiple charges involving human trafficking and other counts. A Waycogama banned post says the pair have now been banned from the community and is encouraging other victims to come forward and talk to the investigating officers. He also says that support is available. The 63-year-old Matthews has been remanded into custody while Batiste was released on conditions until a future court date. The province says there's no additional money coming to help keep libraries open in the valley. Annapolis Valley Regional Library Board has announced plans to close five of its branches as of July 20th, blaming stagnant funding. Municipal partners in the valley, including West Hants, Canfield, and others, have expressed a willingness to provide additional funds to keep the branches open temporarily through March, but that doesn't address the ongoing shortfall in their operating budget. Communities, Culture, Tourism, and Heritage Minister Dave Ritzy was asked today if the province would step up with more money to keep the libraries open, but says that's not happening.
4: You know what? There's no more money. Okay. The 16.4 is what was approved in the budget. The addition, and we provided additional $500,000 to the library system as a greater whole. That's where it's at.
3: Ritzy says the province remains committed to working with libraries and municipal partners to develop a sustainable library model going forward. He also acknowledged that the $16.4 million in base provincial funding for libraries has an increase since 2020. Liberal health critic Becky Druin is calling on Premier Tim Houston to pause the creation of Accelerate Nova Scotia, the government's new agency intended to support healthcare innovation and commercialization. In a letter to the Premier, Druin, the now Liberal MLA who previously served in Houston's cabinet, says the government has not explained why a new agency is needed. Druin also raises concerns about accountability, procurement oversight, and the uncontested appointment of former Nova Scotia Health CEO and PC political supporter Karen Oldfield to lead the initiative. Premier defended Oldfield's appointment to reporters today, saying she best knows the failures and successes of the healthcare system.
5: The people who understand that are Karen and her team. So maybe we could bring somebody else in and they could spend a year trying to figure out, well, what did you do and how did you do that and what were the challenges and what did you learn from that? Maybe. But why would we do that when we have the architect of all that right here before our very eyes who's saying, I'm still ready to help the province?
3: Oldfield is set to earn an annual salary of over $300,000 to lead the new agency. The province says the percentage of Nova Scotians waiting for a family doctor has fallen to just over 5%. Updated data released this morning shows that as of July 1st, there were 58,473 Nova Scotians still on the Need a Family Practice Registry. That's a drop of over 2,100 people since June 1st. Percentage of the overall population still on the registry is now 5.3%. The Assembly of Nova Scotia Mi'kmaq Chiefs and the Whale Sanctuary Project have signed a Memorandum of Understanding to strengthen cooperation on marine stewardship, education, and research. The agreement recognizes the Mi'kmaq principle of two-eyed seeing, combining indigenous knowledge with Western science to support the long-term welfare of whales and other marine life. Partnership also pledges to explore employment and skills training opportunities tied to the Whale Sanctuary in Port Hilford Bay near Sherbrooke. Construction is now underway for what will become North America's first ever coastal sanctuary for retired captive whales. In sports, the first quarter final at the World Cup is scheduled for this afternoon between France and Morocco. In the CFL, the Red Blacks are in Edmonton to play the Elks, and in the majors, the Blue Jays have the night off. Now you're up to date. I'm Jeff Goodfellow.
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2: 94.9 The Wave weather.
7: Partly cloudy with a low of 14 this evening, mainly cloudy. Chance of showers late in the morning and into the afternoon with a risk of thunder showers for tomorrow. A high of 24 with Humidex 29. Cloudy with a chance of showers tomorrow night, a low of 14. For Saturday, a mix of sun and cloud, a high of 22. And Sunday, a mix of sun and cloud with a high of 21. That's your weather. 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

And Break My Stride, that's the music of Matthew Wilder. Into the music now of Glass Tiger. This is Diamond Sun. It's all a part of your All 80s Feel Good Drive Home, a presentation of City Memorial Chapel. Still have Madonna on the way as well. Krista Berg coming up. But first, like I said, enjoy your Glass Tiger.

0: Motion, Chris DeBerg. 94.9 The Wave, round off that All ADs Feel Good Drive Home, a presentation of Sydney Memorial Chapel. And, well, even with the 80s Dare gone, it doesn't mean that they're done for the hour. It just means you got five in a row, all from the 80s. We do have lots of great music coming up from many different decades. ABBA this hour, I see Great Big Sea, Third Eye Blind. We're going to cover a lot of decades this hour. I do have some birthdays to pass along to you and so much more. Stick around.
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0: 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That is Great Big C here on 94.9 The Wave, and just love rolling along, having a great time with you. Getting to tell you that there's some birthdays out there that may or may not make you feel old like it did for me. We're going to find out. We're going to start off with a great actor. He's a phenomenal actor. He was on NYPD Blue. He played Bail Organa in Star Wars. Jimmy Smits. Jimmy Smits turning 71 today. Happy birthday to him. Tom Hanks making the birthday list today. If I have to explain where Tom Hanks, what he was in, I'm not going to, because he's one of the best. Everybody knows Tom Hanks. He's 70 today. Kelly McGillis, you might remember her from Top Gun. She's 69 today. Wrestler slash actor Kevin Nash. You might know him, maybe know him back in the day on WWF. He was Diesel, but then would wrestle under his own name. But you know what? Near and dear to my heart, he played Super Shredder in Teenage Mutant Ninja Turtles 2, The Secret of the Ooze. He's 67 today. Courtney Love is 62. Jack White, 51. Shelton Benjamin, another wrestler. Didn't get as big as he should have. He's a phenomenal wrestler, phenomenal athlete. He's 51 today. Fred Savage is turning 50. Yeah, I remember him. He was that kid in the Wonder Years. He was that kid in like Little Monsters. He was the kid in the Princess Bride. 50 today. Still older than me. So that one's not the one making me feel old. This is the one that makes me feel old. Georgie Henley, celebrating her 31st birthday today. You don't know that name? Well, do you remember the Chronicles of Narnia, The Lion, the Witch, and the Wardrobe, and Prince Caspian? You remember Little Lucy? Yeah, that's Georgie Henley, and she is 31 years old today. Yeah, a very happy birthday to her and the other celebrity famous people. If you're celebrating a birthday today, there's just some of the people you share your day with. And of course, if you're celebrating a birthday today, happy birthday to you from me.
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11: 94.9 The Wave weather.
0: Partly cloudy with a low of 14 this evening. Mainly cloudy. Chance of showers late in the morning and into the afternoon with a risk of thunder showers for tomorrow. A high of 24 with humidex 29. Cloudy with a chance of showers tomorrow night. A low of 14. For Saturday, a mix of sun and cloud, a high of 22. And Sunday, a mix of sun and cloud with a high of 21. That's your weather. 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

0: That's Blue Rodeo Lost Together 94.9 The Wave. And before we part ways, just a reminder, although tomorrow is still Friday, still work day for a lot of people, that's when the password winning weekend begins. Start listening tomorrow and all weekend long. Try and hear that password. If you hear that password, hold on to it however you can, whether you have to write it down or if you're good with your memory, unlike me, you can do that. But, yeah, you hold on to that and then listen on Monday for your cue to call. And, yeah, if you're the first one in and you haven't won it yet on any of the MBS radio stations, you are the winner. And, yeah, it's a great prize pack courtesy of Foodland in Glace Bay or Sydney Mines. And somebody's, people have won it already and they've been very happy so far with the prize. So tune in starting tomorrow for that password. It's brought to you by the Miners Auto Restaurant, the Lakes Golf Club and Resort, Foodland, and of course us here at 94.9 The Wave. That is it for me. I hope you had a great day with me. I had a fantastic time with you. One more day is what we get. Finally, Friday edition of your afternoon show coming up tomorrow. I'll be in at 2 o'clock filling in for MJ one more time. Of course, Heather's back in the morning. You can listen to her too. Yeah, she's in at 6 a.m. for your morning show. So what better place to be than 94.9 The Wave?
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10: Partly cloudy with a low of 14 this evening, mainly cloudy. Chance of showers late in the morning and into the afternoon with the risk of thunder showers for tomorrow. A high of 24 with humidex 29. Cloudy with the chance of showers tomorrow night, a low of 14. For Saturday, a mix of sun and cloud, a high of 22. And Sunday, a mix of sun and cloud with a high of 21. That's your weather. 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
1: We've unlocked the vaults, and we're replaying Casey Kasem's American Top 40, the 80s. This week is from July 12, 1986. That's when the Jets had a crush on you. Belinda Carlisle was mad about you. Kenny Loggins was riding into the danger zone. And Simply Red was holding back the years. You'll hear those songs, all the top 40 hits, and the long-distance dedications from July 12, 1986, right here on Casey Kasem's American Top 40, the 80s.
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